0: express our concern about what's happening on that stretch of the highway, and you know, we'll ask them what findings have been made, and we hope there's a very thorough investigation.
1: A man accused of murdering his uncle at a Goulburn property last year will have his fitness to stand trial examined. 25-year-old Draven Breeze appeared in the Goulburn local court on Wednesday, charged with one count of domestic violence-related murder, as reported by the Goulburn Post. A fitness hearing will be held in the New South Wales Supreme Court to test Breeze's fitness to stand trial after it was reportedly questioned by forensic psychiatrists. Breeze is still in custody. A Tarago farmer will be heading to Orange next month to speak at the National Renewables in Agriculture Conference and Expo. According to the Southern Wire, the conference is being held on August 12 and will focus on how Australian producers can electrify their operations, reduce emissions and still turn a profit. Francis Clark runs breeding cattle near Tarago and uses an electric vehicle to store solar energy. And Goulburn Mulwarrie Council is inviting community members to come together and help make a lasting difference to the local environment by participating in National Tree Day on Sunday. It's all happening from 10 a.m. to 12:30 p.m. near Riverside Park. Checking local sport now, the Premier Thirds and Premier Fourths Rugby Union comp will be lacking local talent this week, with the Dirty Reds in both comps having a bye. That's the latest GNFM local news. If you have a local news lead, go to gnfm.com.au and click local news. I'm Caitlin Lewis.
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3: Ah, actually looking very nice to kick off the weekend with a Friday that'll be mostly sunny. Some westerly winds are out as well, 15 to 25 kilometres an hour today, down of one overnight tomorrow. We're looking cloudy, we're looking at westerly winds, a Saturday top, 11 degrees, partly cloudy. Westerly winds again on Sunday, a top around 12, and for Monday back into it. Some morning fog, a sunny afternoon, some light winds, and a top around 15 degrees.
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Talking of superstars, our next superstar experience is locked in, and I am hush hush. I have signed a non-disclosure agreement. But I tell you what, all I can say is you won't want to miss this one. 30 minutes commercial free, Duran Duran Dragon. We'll get to that right after this one. It's the cute go-go Belinda Carlisle of GNS.

Yeah, Monday morning, he is back. Craig Pritchard with the local breakfast. Your chance to catch up on the Daily Q. There's also the chance to win money. That is, unless Banksy gives it away later this afternoon. Yes, with the celebrity voices, GNFM.

0: as we get our Sphinx on for this Friday morning for other classic GNFM. 107.7, the Bangles to wrap up another world-famous 30-minute music marathon. Yeah, great to have your company, and you could have the company of some money a little later on as we play GNFM's Celebrity Voices again around about 20 past four, thanks to the Goulburn Workers Club. Hey, what are you doing for lunch? Remember their amazing variety of $14 lunch deals on every weekday. Moist. Sunny today. The Bureau is saying some westerly winds as well, down to one overnight. Still looking at the top today. 9 degrees, a cloudy 11 tomorrow. Sunday, cloudy, top 12 degrees.
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7: G'day, I'm Ray Hadley. 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The show is called Chance It. It's on August 22nd for 5 p.m. Tickets are just $50 per person and includes canapes and drinks. 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I'd love to see you there on August 22nd.
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4: 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Several diseases affecting meat quality are monitored. Sheep measles and bladder worm are both caused by the larval stage of the dog tapeworm and both cause significant carcass trimming. More concerning is the reappearance of hydatids, which can be passed on to humans. Adult tapeworms live in the intestines of dogs and canids, contaminate pastures and feed. Sheep and goats ingest the eggs while grazing. The eggs hatch and the larvae migrate through the bloodstream into the muscle tissue. The message here is regular worming. 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Do not feed dogs raw sheep meat or offal, and prevent your dogs from scavenging on carcasses in the paddock.
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0: 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There's LEDs out all over the dash, the wiring shorting out all over the place, the UHF radio shot, the flux capacitor's doing what a flux capacitor shouldn't, and would it kill you to add some air conditioning?
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0: one station. Getting ready to do it all over again with a 30-minute music marathon. This is the Southern Tablelands GNFM 107.7. Hey there, Dixie. Great to have your company this morning. Right through until 3. Stand by the latest from the newsroom and then... Yes, I love the first one of the former superstar experience. It's Simply Red on the way after 11. Some Rick Springfield, plus this one from Underworld. Stick around, 30 minutes commercial free, begins in minutes.
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3: From the Capital Radio Newsroom, good morning. I'm Tia Priest-Willamott. The federal government says the latest tariff decision from the United States is unjustified and makes no sense. The US Trade Office has announced the levy on our goods will rise from 10% to 12.5% as part of sanctions on 60 countries, which American officials claim are not doing enough to eliminate forced labour. Trade Minister Don Farrell says we have some of the toughest rules around modern slavery anywhere in the world.
4: The Albanese government believes that this imposition of higher tariffs on Australia is completely unjustified, and we will continue to lobby the United States Trade Representative to remove all tariffs on Australian goods.
3: Global supply chain experts are warning petrol prices will rise, but there is no need to panic about supply in the wake of an escalation in the Middle East conflict. The price of Brent crude oil climbed above $100 a barrel for the first time in months after Houthi rebels hit Saudi oil tankers. ANU's David Leaney says reserve levels are higher and the supply chain is more resilient.
5: Don't need to worry about availability, and that's a really important and positive message. There is going to be an increase in price because this increases problems with the smoothness of the operation of supply chains. It increases insurance costs, increases transport costs.
3: Business groups warn a new Fair Work Court won't fix Australia's complex industrial relations system. Labor claims the standalone court will simplify the process to resolve workplace disputes. Australian industry groups Inez Willock says he's concerned it will make the current situation worse without any improvements.
6: It's not clear at all what it will do that is demonstrably different to what occurs now, except to add more layers of red tape, more complications, more compliance for business, more cost for business.
3: And the 2026 Commonwealth Games are officially underway in Glasgow. Flag bearer Nina Kennedy and baton bearer Tim Hodge led the Aussie contingent into the arena before a star-studded opening show, which also featured the Loch Ness Monster. The Panthers have overcome two sin binnings to beat the Eels 24-18 in Parramatta. Thomas Jenkins broke Reece West's club record for most tries in a season, crossing for his 26th four-pointer of the year. Coach Ivan Cleary says Jenkins has been incredible for them this year.
7: It's a very, very good record. Like, Nilky's been amazing. I think Dill was saying a couple of weeks ago that, like, his defence, you know, probably doesn't get as much recognition, obviously, and the tries he scores.
3: And the Sydney Swans have dropped Angus Sheldrick for tomorrow's AFL Derby against the Giants. GWS, meanwhile, has named Harvey Thomas to replace injured skipper Toby Green. And that's the latest news update from the Capital Radio Newsroom. I'm Tia Priest-Willamott.
8: Continuing with GNFM local news, thanks to John Douglas, Priceline Pharmacy. I'm Caitlin Lewis. The solicitor for a former employee of the Goulburn-Mulwarrie Council accused of defrauding three councils has flagged negotiations with prosecutors. Martin Thomas Dymek was charged in January after being accused of defrauding three councils, including Goulburn's, of almost $1.3 million. As reported by the Goulburn Post, Dymek's solicitor fronted the Goulburn local court on Wednesday, saying that the Director of Public Prosecutions was seeking an eight-week adjournment. It was adjourned to September 23 for charge certification. The Goulburn-Mulwarrie Council Mayor has spoken out after three incidents on the Hume Highway in 3 weeks, including one fatal collision. The first was a six-truck pile-up on the highway in Bradalbin on June 30, followed by a fatal two-truck incident on July 17, also in Bradalbin, and there was a truck fire south of Gunning early on Tuesday morning. Nina Dillon told GNFM the road is in good condition.
9: It's fairly open, dual carriageway, so I'm just not 100% sure why these terrible accidents have happened, and accidents, it may be just a coincidence that they've occurred in a similar location, but it really is something that needs to be explored.

0: investigated as to why that has happened. And I do know myself it has been very foggy at night.
1: Firefighters from across the state will converge in Goulburn next month for the 2026 Regional Firefighter Championships. It's all happening at North Park on the first weekend of August and is expected to bring around 120 competitors and 50 officials, with more than 300 visitors also coming. The event features a number of fast-paced, timed challenges designed to simulate firefighting tasks. And Goulburn has welcomed 6 new citizens at a ceremony yesterday. The new citizens have arrived from the United States, United Kingdom and Zimbabwe. Looking at the Women's Rugby Union now, no game for the Dirty Reds women this weekend, who have a much-needed bye before they play in the qualifying Final 1 on August 1. And the Raiders women will take on the Sharks at GIO Stadium tomorrow afternoon. That's the latest GNFM local news. If you have a local news lead, go to gnfm.com.au and click local news. I'm Caitlin Lewis.
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3: Ah, actually looking very nice to kick off the weekend with a Friday that'll be mostly sunny. Some westerly winds are out as well, 15 to 25 kilometres an hour today, down of 1 overnight tomorrow. We're looking cloudy, we're looking at westerly winds, a Saturday top, 11 degrees, partly cloudy. Westerly winds again on Sunday, a top around 12, and for Monday back into it. Some morning fog, a sunny afternoon, some light winds, and a top around 15 degrees.
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Might be a bit of midnight oil on a Friday as we work our way closer to the weekend with every song we buy. 30 minutes commercial free for you, GLFM. Here's Kim Wilde. Look at

0: 2 gets wrap up. This world famous 30-minute music marathon for our classic GNFM 107.7. Tell you what, I've got another for you just as you enjoy your lunch break this afternoon from midday. In the meantime, can tell you we're looking sunny but rather cool. Yeah, we are looking at westerly winds around as well. Still chasing 9 down to 1 overnight tomorrow. Cloudy, westerly winds, top around 11 degrees for your Saturday. Sunday, waking up to a partly cloudy day. Some westerly winds continuing 12 and a partly cloudy 15 at this stage on Monday. Whatever you do, don't go anywhere. Deborah, Harry and some classic Mac inside the next 10. 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

0: 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Home of the Celebrity Voices, 20 past four, your next chance to figure out who the final voices are. Controversial action star, male sitcom star, and been in more than 100 movies are your clues. Thanks to the Golden Workers Club, by the way. If you're thinking about lunch, rethink it. Amazing variety, $14 lunch deals. On right now, the Goldman Workers Club. That kicks off shortly. So do we, with the latest from the newsroom. And then, this one. It is the sound of the Gallagher Brothers and Oasis. Huss and Bowie and Jagger. Let's dance. And we head to the danger zone with Kenny Loggins. It begins in minutes.
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2: 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They're

0: the Capital Radio Newsroom. I'm Alex Stockerty. Global supply chain experts are warning petrol prices will rise, but there is no need to panic about the supply in the wake of an escalation in the Middle East conflict. The price of Brent crude oil climbed above $100 a barrel for the first time in months after Houthi rebels hit Saudi oil tankers. ANU's David Leaney says reserve levels are higher and the supply chain is more resilient.
1: Don't need to worry about availability, and that's a really important and positive message. There is going to be an increase in price because this increases problems with the smoothness of the operation of supply chains. It increases insurance costs, increases transport costs.
0: The United States will increase tariffs on Australian goods to 12.5% over claims dozens of countries failed to take action against forced labour. In a statement, US Trade Ambassador Jamieson Greer says the action is intended to improve the welfare of workers across the globe. The Australian government has made a submission about the work we're doing to tackle modern slavery. Queensland has detected the state's first case of the deadly H5 bird flu after a dead migratory bird returned a positive result. The petrel will undergo further lab testing after it was found dead on Moreton Island. The state's primary industries minister, Tony Perrott, says the government is taking appropriate action.
2: We'll work closely across agencies here in this state to make certain that the response meets the need on the ground and to keep Queenslanders informed. We are well prepared. I've spoken to the Premier. He's, of course, across this.
0: The federal government has unveiled a $4.6 billion investment for the AUKUS defence program. Tabled on day two of Labor's national conference, the funds will be used to develop the Osborne shipyards in Adelaide, who help manufacture nuclear submarines. Business groups warn a new Fair Work court won't fix Australia's complex industrial relations system. Labor claims the standalone court will simplify the process to resolve workplace disputes. Australian industry group's Innes Willox says he's concerned it will make the current situation worse without any improvements.
3: Not clear at all what it will do that is demonstrably different to what occurs now, except to add more layers of red tape, more complications, more compliance for business, more cost for business.
0: Origin Energy is contacting about 2 million customers affected by a data security breach in the company's billing system. Checking sport, and Ashley Klein will become the NRL's most capped referee tonight when he officiates South Sydney's match against Melbourne at Accor Stadium. In the AFL, and Collingwood have defeated Adelaide by 34 points at the Adelaide Oval to further stamp themselves as a finals threat. And Aussie golfer Lucas Herbert has continued his great form from the British Open, leading after the opening round of LIV Golf UK. That's the latest news update from the Capital Radio Newsroom.
4: Continuing with GNFM local news, thanks to John Douglas, Priceline Pharmacy. I'm Caitlin Lewis. The mayor of the Upper Lachlan Shire says he will be looking into ways to improve safety on the Hume Highway after three incidents occurred in a three-week time period. The first was a six-truck pile-up on the highway in Breadalbin on June 30, followed by a fatal two-truck incident on July 17, also in Breadalbin, and there was a truck fire south of Gunning early on Tuesday morning. Paul Culhane told GNFM there are particular parts of the road that he's focused on.
5: I'm just interested in, you know, the Marulan checking station, for instance, and there's a further checkpoint further down the highway in Gundagai, just to find out if there's any more logbook-style measures that can be put in place just to ensure that, you know, truck drivers are not pushing themselves to the limit, you know, which makes this sort of episode more likely. But I'd be more interested to see what the road safety experts have got to say.
4: A man charged with the murder of his uncle at a Goulburn property will have his fitness to stand trial examined in the Supreme Court. 25-year-old Draven Breeze appeared in the Goulburn local court on Wednesday, charged with one count of domestic violence-related murder, as reported by the Goulburn Post. A fitness hearing will be held in the New South Wales Supreme Court to test Breeze's fitness to stand trial after it was reportedly questioned by forensic psychiatrists. Breeze is still in custody. A farmer based near Tarago will be speaking about the benefits of renewable energy at a conference in Orange next month. As reported in the Southern Wire, Francis Clark runs around 50 Angus breeding cattle near Tarago and will speak at the National Renewables in Agriculture Conference and Expo on August 12. Mr. Clark adopted vehicle-to-grid technology using an electric vehicle to store solar energy and supply power back to his home. And council will be marking National Tree Day.

0: on Sunday by planting trees in a highly visible location. It's all happening from 10 a.m. to 12:30 p.m. near Riverside Park. Looking at the results from the ladies' golf this week, the overall winners were Virginia Spinks, Deanne Warboys and Elenita McGill. Nearest the pins were Deanne Warboys, Wendy Stewart, Donna Kent and Kelly Weir. That's the latest GNFM local news. 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I'm Caitlin Lewis.
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0: The cheapest unleaded 91 in Goulburn is at the Metro Goulburn on Braidwood Road at $1.77. Cheapest diesel is at the Ampol Goulburn on Goldsmith Street at $2.13.
2: GNFM Goulburn local weather. 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
3: Actually looking very nice to kick off the weekend with a Friday that'll be mostly sunny. Some westerly winds are out as well, 15 to 25 kilometres an hour today, down to 1 overnight tomorrow. We're looking cloudy, we're looking at westerly winds, a Saturday top, 11 degrees, partly cloudy. Westerly winds again on Sunday, a top around 12, and for Monday, back into it. Some morning fog, a sunny afternoon, some light winds, and a top around 15 degrees.
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as we dance our way towards the weekend. Thanks for being a part of this 30-minute music marathon. 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

0: Yes, every song we play is one song closer to the weekend. Nice. 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GNFM 107.7, great to have your company. Hey, welcome to Friday. Yeah, where we're looking sunny for the remainder of your day. Some westerly winds, down to 1 overnight. Tomorrow we're looking cloudy, some westerly winds, top around 11. A partly cloudy 12 on Sunday. Monday, partly cloudy again, top around about 15 degrees in minutes. Some Black Sorrows and some MJ. That's on the air next. 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
3: 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Sheep measles and bladder worm are both caused by the larval stage of the dog tapeworm and both cause significant carcass trimming. 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Adult tapeworms live in the intestines of dogs and canids, contaminate pastures and feed. Sheep and goats ingest the eggs while grazing. The eggs hatch and the larvae migrate through the bloodstream into the muscle tissue. The message here is regular worming. 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

0: 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You going to join me? I think you should. 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Things get smooth with Rob Thomas and Santana. We turn back a little bit of time with Cher. And this from Phil Collins continues the music after one.
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0: long term. So AUKUS is real.
1: Experts are assuring drivers here there's no need to panic buy or worry about supply despite expanded global oil disruptions. The price of Brent crude oil climbed above $100 a barrel for the first time since May after Houthi rebels hit Saudi oil tankers in the Red Sea. The United States has launched a fresh round of strikes as the US president warns of a massive attack. A man has died during an underground vehicle collision at a central Queensland mine. Another person has been critically injured after a mining truck reversed over a light vehicle at the Bowen Basin site. Paramedics attended a third person who suffered a medical episode and was transported to hospital. Bagpipes, unicorns and the Loch Ness Monster have featured in a Scottish spectacular to officially kick off the Commonwealth Games in Glasgow. Flag bearer Nina Kennedy and baton bearer Tim Hodge led the Aussie contingent into the Hydro Arena as they prepare to battle it out over 10 days of competition. King Charles officially opened the event, expressing pride in its ability to unite nations.
2: Seeing the batons arrive into Scotland today, carried by inspiring athletes and para-athletes, reminds us once again that the Commonwealth is a unique and extraordinary family of nations.
1: That audio thanks to Seven. Cybersecurity experts are warning Origin Energy customers to beware of secondary scams following the recent data breach. Previous cases have seen stolen details weaponized by artificial intelligence to create phishing attacks and clone voices. Customers are being urged to avoid clicking unsolicited links and to verify any messages claiming to offer help. The Australian government says the latest increase of US tariffs on Australian goods makes no sense, and a dead petrel has returned Queensland's first suspected positive case of the deadly H5 bird flu. Checking sport and in AFL news, Geelong's Patrick Dangerfield has signed on for a 20th AFL season. The Cats and their skipper have reached terms on a one-year deal. In last night's AFL action, Collingwood booted 10 second-half goals to 4 to beat the Crows by 34 points. And Socceroos midfielder Paul Okon Jr. has completed a multi-million dollar transfer to German club FC Köln. That's the latest news update from the Capital Radio newsroom.
3: Continuing with GNFM local news, thanks to John Douglas, Priceline Pharmacy, I'm Caitlin Lewis. A former Goulburn Mulwarrie council employee accused of defrauding three councils of over $1 million has had his case adjourned to September. Martin Thomas Dymek was charged in January after being accused of defrauding three councils, including Goulburn's, of almost $1.3 million. As reported by the Goulburn Post, Dymek's solicitor fronted the Goulburn local court on Wednesday, saying that the Director of Public Prosecutions was seeking an eight-week adjournment. It was adjourned to September 23 for charge certification. Six new Australian citizens will make the Goulburn Mulwarrie their home after receiving their citizenship certificates yesterday. The new citizens have arrived from the United States, United Kingdom and Zimbabwe. Mayor Nina Dillon, as well as Councillor Keith Smith, personally presented citizenship certificates to each recipient. Goulburn Mulwarrie Council's draft renewable energy community benefit sharing policy will be placed on public exhibition. The policy will be exhibited for a minimum of 6 weeks in accordance with procedures, and afterwards a post-exhibition report will be presented to Council to enable feedback. Council Mayor Nina Dillon told GNFM the policy highlights how many state significant projects are in the pipeline.
4: And that is just for the community to see that Council is looking at the fact that we have got so many significant state developments applying. So we've got over 40 on the books at the present time. And rather than each company making their own agreement and having their own community benefit scheme, we're looking at combining those all into a large community benefit scheme that each of the approved projects would contribute to.
3: And the 2026 Regional Firefighter Championships will be coming to Goulburn on the first weekend of next month. The competition is expected to attract around 120 competitors and 50 officials, with more than 300 visitors also expected. It's all happening at North Park on August 1 and 2. Checking sport, the Goulburn Swans will be looking to redeem themselves tomorrow when they take on the Yass Roos in Yass. That's the latest GNFM local news. If you have a local news lead, go to gnfm.com.au and click local news. I'm Caitlin Lewis.

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1: Ah, actually looking very nice to kick off the weekend with a Friday that'll be mostly sunny. Some westerly winds are out as well, 15 to 25 kilometres an hour today, down at 1 overnight tomorrow. We're looking cloudy, we're looking at westerly winds, a Saturday top, 11 degrees, partly cloudy. Westerly winds again on Sunday, a top around 12, and for Monday, back into it. Some morning fog, a sunny afternoon, some light winds, and a top around 15 degrees.
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3: Well, I heard about the fella you've been dancing with all over the neighbourhood. So why don't

0: as we shake our way through another legendary 30-minute music marathon. Thanks for being a part of this one. Forever Classic GNFM, 107.7. Great to have your company. So we take a look at the forecast, and we're staying fine, reasonably settled today, down at 1 overnight. Tomorrow we're looking cloudy again, some possible westerly winds. A Saturday, top 11 degrees, partly cloudy and 12 on Sunday. Monday, cloudy again, some afternoon sun, top around about 15 degrees. In minutes, don't go anywhere, Ice House. And a big one, a one-hit wonder from Club Nouveau, inside the next 10. 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
1: Here's something a little different. Wrestling for a Charity presenting Overdrive. 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A memorial show for Goulburn local Paul Reed on the 7th anniversary of his passing from tongue cancer. Every ticket sold results in a donation to the Emma Butler Tongue Cancer Charity. All proceeds from raffles and other merchandise will go directly to the charity as well. Further details on that and more via the GNFM events calendar on 4821 3377.
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0: 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Here with another 30-minute music marathon after two for other classic GNFM. 107.7 on the way. Do you want to hear some Huey? Plus, Roxette. And let's head to Europe. For this next 30-minute music marathon, it begins right after the latest from the newsroom.
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6: From the Capital Radio Newsroom, I'm Alex Stockerty. The Australian government says the latest tariff decision from the United States is unjustified and makes no sense. The US Trade Office has announced the levy on our goods will rise from 10% to 12.5% as part of sanctions on 60 countries which American officials claim are not doing enough to eliminate forced labour.

0: route coming under pressure. Experts say although Australians may see a rise in fuel prices, there's no need to panic about supply. Researchers found the number of young Australians with mental disorders is increasing. A Sydney University study found the number of 16 to 24-year-olds with anxiety and mood disorders rose from 23% in 2007 to 36% in 2022. Professor Tim Slade says the number with more severe mental disorders increased from 15% to 24%.
1: We're not just seeing sort of an increase in mild forms of anxiety or depression. These are severe forms that have quite a bit of impact on young people's lives.
0: One Nation leader Pauline Hanson has written to the opposition leader urging him to support new laws targeting foreign fighters attempting to return to Australia. 13 Australian men linked to ISIS after believed to be trying to leave custody in Iraq and come to Australia. There are constitutional limits around a government's ability to prevent a citizen returning, but Ms Hanson says she wants to strengthen counter-terrorism laws to the extent allowed by the Constitution. The country's medical watchdog has issued product warnings about the risk of blindness linked to products like Ozempic. GLP-1 and diabetes medications can cause a rare eye condition that affects blood flow to the optic nerve. Also making news, a contingent of Australian and New Zealand emergency crews has been deployed to the US as the nation battles more than 70 wildfires. Checking sport, and the West Tigers season continues to deteriorate with star player Adam Dwayhe walking out on the team at training, refusing Benji Marshall's plan to move him from halfback to lock. Jess Fox has won gold in K1 at the Canoe Slalom World Championships for the fifth time in her career, and Patrick Dangerfield will play on for a 20th AFL season after he and the Cats have agreed to a one-year contract extension. That's the latest news update from the Capital Radio Newsroom.
2: Continuing with GNFM local news, thanks to John Douglas Priceline Pharmacy, I'm Caitlin Lewis. The Upper Lachlan Shire Council Mayor says he will be putting questions to government ministers about safety on the Hume Highway after three recent crashes. The first was a six-truck pile-up on the highway in Bradalbin on June 30, followed by a fatal two-truck incident on July 17, also in Bradalbin, and there was a truck fire south of Gunning early on Tuesday morning. Paul Culhane told GNFM he will be pushing for answers.
3: I guess all I can say is that I've met with my CEO this week about this, and we're going to contact our federal member, Michael McCormick, our state member, Wendy Tuckerman, and probably Jenny Acheson, the state roads minister, just to express our concern about what's happening on that stretch of the highway. And, you know, we'll ask them what findings have been made, and we hope there's a very thorough investigation.
2: A man accused of murdering his uncle at a Goulburn property last year will have his fitness to stand trial examined. 25-year-old Draven Breeze appeared in the Goulburn local court on Wednesday, charged with one count of domestic violence-related murder, as reported by the Goulburn Post. A fitness hearing will be held in the New South Wales Supreme Court to test Breeze's fitness to stand trial after it was reportedly questioned by forensic psychiatrists. Breeze is still in custody. A Tarago farmer will be heading to Orange next month to speak at the National Renewables in Agriculture Conference and Expo. According to the Southern Wire, the conference is being held on August 12 and will focus on how Australian producers can electrify their operations, reduce emissions and still turn a profit. Francis Clark runs breeding cattle near Tarago and uses an electric vehicle to store solar energy. And Goulburn Mulwarrie Council is inviting community members to come together and help make a lasting difference to the local environment by participating in National Tree Day on Sunday. It's all happening from 10 a.m. to 12:30 p.m. near Riverside Park. Checking local sport now, the Premier Thirds and Premier Fourths Rugby Union comp will be lacking local talent this week, with the Dirty Reds in both comps having a bye. That's the latest GNFM local news. If you have a local news lead, go to gnfm.com.au and click local news. I'm Caitlin Lewis.
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5: Ah, actually looking very nice to kick off the weekend with a Friday that'll be mostly sunny. Some westerly winds are out as well, 15 to 25 kilometres an hour today, down to 1 overnight tomorrow. We're looking cloudy, we're looking at westerly winds, a Saturday top, 11 degrees, partly cloudy.

0: Wesley wins again on Sunday, a top round 12, and for Monday, back into it. Some morning fog, a sunny afternoon, some light winds, and a top around 15 degrees.
1: 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Now, Dixie with another 30-minute music marathon.

as we work our way through another legendary 30-minute music marathon. So good to have your company for another classic GNFM 107.7. Stick around, some ZZ Top Billy Idol on the way. And this one. Yes, Big Hair, Big Anthem from Europe. Final Countdown, the home of Craig Pritchard with the Local Breakfast, back again Monday.

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Loving your company. You will love the chance to win some money. It's back again. 20 past four, GNFM Celebrity Voices. Guess the voices in order, win the money. It is as simple as that. Good luck. So, with thanks to Golden Workers Club, GNFM.

0: It's the Southern Tablelands, home of the superstar experiences, and the next is locked. It's loaded. I am sworn secrecy, but this is a superstar experience like no other. You won't want to miss the chance to get on the standby list to win this prize. It is Forever Classic GNFM 107.7. Dixie, my last 30-minute music marathon for the day, but Banksy with more and the chance to win money with the GNFM Celebrity Voices. The weather, well, we're looking all right. Fairly settled for the remainder of Friday. Down to a chilly one overnight. We're looking cloudy tomorrow, 11 degrees. Sunday, a partly cloudy 12, and back to it on Monday, partly cloudy 15.
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7: G'day, Goulburn. It's Warren Brown, the cartoonist here. Now, as you probably know, I recently drove a 100-year-old car from London to Melbourne with two mates, Matthew Benz and Tony Jordan, and I'm inviting you to the launch of our new book, Chance It, at GPAC on Saturday the 22nd of August. Now, Ray Hadley will be doing the honours on the night. Lots of laughs and be many tall tales. Tickets are $50 and include canapes and drinks, including the launch of our new beer. 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

as I get ready to hand over the baton to Banksy. Yes, after three from a classic GNFM 107.7. It's been great to have your company right across this week. I'll be back Monday from 10. In the meantime, the before-mentioned Banksy is in next with a 30-minute music marathon, including...

0: 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That'll also have this. From the Rembrandts, have a great weekend.
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4: From the Capital Radio Newsroom, I'm Alex Stockerty. Global supply chain experts are warning petrol prices will rise, but there is no need to panic about the supply in the wake of an escalation in the Middle East conflict. The price of Brent crude oil climbed above $100 a barrel for the first time in months after Houthi rebels hit Saudi oil tankers. ANU's David Leaney says reserve levels are higher and the supply chain is more resilient.
5: Don't need to worry about availability, and that's a really important and positive message. There is going to be an increase in price because this increases problems with the smoothness of the operation of supply chains. It increases insurance costs, increases transport costs.
4: The United States will increase tariffs on Australian goods to 12.5% over claims dozens of countries failed to take action against forced labour. In a statement, US Trade Ambassador Jamieson Greer says the action is intended to improve the welfare of workers across the globe. The Australian government has made a submission about the work we're doing to tackle modern slavery. Queensland

0: For the AUKUS defence program, tabled on day two of Labor's national conference, the funds will be used to develop the Osborne shipyards in Adelaide, who help manufacture nuclear submarines. Business groups warn a new Fair Work court won't fix Australia's complex industrial relations system. Labor claims the standalone court will simplify the process to resolve workplace disputes. Australian industry group's Innes Willocks says he's concerned it will make the current situation worse without any improvements.
1: It's not clear at all what it will do that is demonstrably different to what occurs now, except to add more layers of red tape, more complications, more compliance for business, more cost for business.
0: Origin Energy is contacting about 2 million customers affected by a data security breach in the company's billing system. Checking sport, and Ashley Klein will become the NRL's most capped referee tonight when he officiates South Sydney's match against Melbourne at Accor Stadium. In the AFL, and Collingwood have defeated Adelaide by 34 points at the Adelaide Oval to further stamp themselves as a finals threat. And Aussie golfer Lucas Herbert has continued his great form from the British Open, leading after the opening round of LIV Golf UK. That's the latest news update from the Capital Radio newsroom.
2: Continuing with GNFM local news, thanks to John Douglas, Priceline Pharmacy. I'm Caitlin Lewis. The solicitor for a former employee of the Goulburn Mulwarrie Council, accused of defrauding three councils, has flagged negotiations with prosecutors. Martin Thomas Dymek was charged in January after being accused of defrauding three councils, including Goulburn's, of almost $1.3 million. As reported by the Goulburn Post, Dymek's solicitor fronted the Goulburn local court on Wednesday, saying that the Director of Public Prosecutions was seeking an 8-week adjournment. It was adjourned to September 23 for charge certification. The Goulburn Mulwarrie Council Mayor has spoken out after three incidents on the Hume Highway in 3 weeks, including one fatal collision. The first was a six-truck pile-up on the highway in Bradalbin on June 30, followed by a fatal two-truck incident on July 17, also in Bradalbin, and there was a truck fire south of Gunning early on Tuesday morning. Nina Dillon told GNFM the road is in good condition.
3: It's fairly open, dual carriageway, so I'm just not 100% sure why these terrible accidents have happened, and accidents, it may be just a coincidence that they've occurred in a similar location, but it really is something that needs to be explored and investigated as to why that has happened. And I do know myself it has been very foggy at night.
2: Firefighters from across the state will converge in Goulburn next month for the 2026 Regional Firefighter Championships. It's all happening at North Park on the first weekend of August and is expected to bring around 120 competitors and 50 officials, with more than 300 visitors also coming. The event features a number of fast-paced, timed challenges designed to simulate firefighting tasks. And Goulburn has welcomed six new citizens at a ceremony yesterday. The new citizens have arrived from the United States, United Kingdom, and Zimbabwe. Looking at the Women's Rugby Union now, no game for the Dirty Reds women this weekend, who have a much-needed bye before they play in the qualifying Final One on August 1. And the Raiders women will take on the Sharks at GIO Stadium tomorrow afternoon. That's the latest GNFM local news. If you have a local news lead, go to gnfm.com.au and click local news. I'm Caitlin Lewis.
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2: The cheapest unleaded 91 in Goulburn is at the Metro Goulburn on Braidwood Road at $1.77. Cheapest diesel is at the Ampol Goulburn on Goldsmith Street at $2.13.
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6: Mostly clear this evening, dropping down to 1 degree tonight. Partly cloudy tomorrow, westerly winds picking up, top of 12. Partly cloudy Sunday, top of 12. And partly cloudy Monday, the top of 15. Headed for a top tomorrow for Goulburn, 12. Crookwell, 10. And a top tomorrow for Canberra of 15 degrees.
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This is Mossy. And at the Gordon Hotel today, for just $1, you can play pool just for $1 today only.

0: Classic Key and FM 107.7. That is Bob Seger. Comes your way with thanks to Simon and the wonderful team at the Goulburn Pub Group on a mostly clear evening this evening, dropping down to 1 degree tonight. Partly cloudy, westerly winds picking up for tomorrow, top of 12. Partly cloudy Sunday, top of 12, and a bit of cloud Monday and a top of 15. Chance to win $860 today. We're doing it in Celebrity Voices. That's at 4:20, so next hour. When you hear the cue to call, jot this number down, 4822 1368. 4822 1368. It's a chance to win $860 today. We'll do it next hour. Dire Straits on the way. 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
1: And Wrestling for Charity presents Overdrive. 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Again, it's at the Goulburn Workers Club, Saturday, August 15. For more information, go to Wrestling for Charity Australia on social media. 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

0: 4 hour, the classic GMFM 107.7. That is Dead or Alive, and you can spin me around at the Southern Railway Hotel today from 4 p.m. So coming up, it's Joker Poker Cash. So that at the Southern Railway Hotel real soon. Coming up worth $860. I had to work out how much. $860 today. Celebrity voices. We've only got three to guess. So if you want to crack at $860, 48221368. That next hour, we'll do it at 4:20. You two on the way though. Next hour. And this by Queen, GNFM.
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2: On Taralga Road, a bit of northbound flow we've been noticing this past half hour past the turn off to the Tarlow Hill Equestrian Centre. Downtown Goulburn on Clinton Street at Sloane Street near the railway station, a fair bit of traffic there. And building up quickly southbound through South Goulburn on Hume Street just near the Big Merino roundabout. The census is coming this August. You'll get instructions soon on what to do. In the census, every answer matters, authorised by the Australian Bureau of Statistics, Canberra. It's Warren with the latest traffic for Ever Classic GNFM 107.7.
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6: From the Capital Radio Newsroom, I'm Alex Stockerty. The Trump administration has been slammed by the major political parties for increasing tariffs on Australian goods. Companies will face a 12.5% levy for goods sold into the American market. The US claims the penalty is necessary because Australia is still buying products from countries who use slave labour. The Albanese government and opposition say that's not the case and the higher tariff is unjustified. The federal government says Australia will have one of the most advanced shipbuilding yards in the world. An extra $4.6 billion has been invested into the Osborne facility in South Australia. But some Labor members are pushing the party to abandon our involvement in the AUKUS pact. Defence Minister Richard Marles says the project will make Australia a major manufacturer.
7: This is a hugely significant facility in terms of what our nation's industrial capacity is. This will be the highest tech production line in Australia. It will be one of the highest tech production lines in the world.
6: Water safety experts have gathered for a summit in Sydney to work out how best to reduce drowning deaths. More than 200 people have gathered to discuss the latest data. Chief Executive of Royal Life Saving Australia, Dr. Justin Scar, says they come from a wide range of backgrounds.
8: There are surf lifesavers, there are swimming instructors, there are researchers, there are people working at local government level. Together we can make a difference, but we actually have to work together and figure out how we reach communities, particularly those communities who are most likely to miss out on things like learning to swim.
6: Police say overseas partners helped place pressure on one of the state's most wanted criminals to return to Sydney to face his alleged crimes. The former senior Comanchero gang member has been charged with drug and criminal group offences after being arrested at Sydney Airport. Detective Superintendent Andrew Koutsoufis says the 37-year-old appears to be

0: NRL captain Kalyn Ponga has been ruled out with a quad issue. Australia's swimmers have been offered rich performance bonuses at the Commonwealth Games. Mining magnat Gina Rinehart will pay up to $20,000 bonuses for gold medals and $30,000 for new world records. And the Sydney Swans have dropped Angus Sheldrick for tomorrow's AFL Derby against the Giants. That's the latest news update from the Capital Radio newsroom.
1: Continuing with GNFM local news, thanks to John Douglas, Priceline Pharmacy. I'm Caitlin Lewis. The mayor of the Upper Lachlan Shire says he will be looking into ways to improve safety on the Hume Highway after three incidents occurred in a three-week time period. The first was a six-truck pile-up on the highway in Bradalbin on June 30, followed by a fatal two-truck incident on July 17, also in Bradalbin, and there was a truck fire south of Gunning early on Tuesday morning. Paul Culhane told GNFM there are particular parts of the road that he's focused on.
2: I'm just interested in, you know, the Marulan checking station, for instance, and there's a further checkpoint further down the highway in Gundagai just to find out if there's any more logbook-style measures that can be put in place just to ensure that, you know, truck drivers are not pushing themselves to the limit, you know, which makes this sort of episode more likely. But I'd be more interested to see what the road safety experts have got to say.
1: A man charged with the murder of his uncle at a Goulburn property will have his fitness to stand trial examined in the Supreme Court. 25-year-old Draven Breeze appeared in the Goulburn local court on Wednesday, charged with one count of domestic violence-related murder, as reported by the Goulburn Post. A fitness hearing will be held in the New South Wales Supreme Court to test Breeze's fitness to stand trial after it was reportedly questioned by forensic psychiatrists. Breeze is still in custody. A farmer based near Tarago will be speaking about the benefits of renewable energy at a conference in Orange next month. As reported in the Southern Wire, Francis Clark runs around 50 Angus breeding cattle near Tarago and will speak at the National Renewables in Agriculture Conference and Expo on August 12. Mr. Clark adopted vehicle-to-grid technology using an electric vehicle to store solar energy and supply power back to his home. And Council will be marking National Tree Day on Sunday by planting trees in a highly visible location. It's all happening from 10 a.m. to 12:30 p.m. near Riverside Park. Looking at the results from the ladies' golf this week, the overall winners were Virginia Spinks, Deanne Warboys and Elenita McGill. Nearest the pins were Deanne Warboys, Wendy Stewart, Donna Kent and Kelly Weir. That's the latest GNFM local news. If you have a local news lead, go to gnfm.com.au and click local news. I'm Caitlin Lewis.
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4: Mostly clear this evening, dropping down to 1 degree tonight. Partly cloudy tomorrow, westerly winds picking up, top of 12. Partly cloudy Sunday, top of 12. And partly cloudy Monday, the top of 15. Headed for a top tomorrow for Goulburn, 12. Crookwell, 10. And a top tomorrow for Canberra of 15 degrees.
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2: 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Got to guess who they are. Got to guess the order they say it in. And the easy bit, well, just three to guess now. The clues we've got going, one's from the UK and controversial, one's an action star, and one's been in more than 100 movies. 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
1: 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It is worth today $860. Six celebrities, each forming the phrase, I love GNFM. Got to guess who they are, got to guess the order that they sat in. Three gone, so only three to guess. One is from the UK and controversial. One's an action star. And one's been in more than 100 movies. Here are the voices.
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1: 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We'll do it all again on Monday, worth $870 on Monday. So well, thanks to the Workers' Club. And tomorrow's lunch special, Saturday lunch special, is $14 fish and chips at the Goulburn Workers' Club, GNFM.
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3: Mundy Street, Goulburn. Light traffic underneath the rail overpass off Braidwood Road and Bungonia Road towards Sloane Street. Busy at the top of town on Auburn Street at Goldsmith Street and the Lagoon Street, Sydney Road, Union Street lights as well. Take care through the Marulan Roadworks Zone on the Hume Motorway both ways. 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

0: calendar. And it's on again, the Great Wendelema Cake Auction. It's on Saturday, August 8 at the Wendelema Hall, and all proceeds going to Can Assist Cancer Care Goulburn. There'll be a free sausage sizzle and soft drink for the kids, a raffle for Can Assist, and a collection of the most marvellous cakes up for auction. It's on August 8, Wendelema Hall, commencing at 11:30 a.m. for the sausage sizzle and bidding from 1 p.m. And if you want to be part of our events calendar and do that for free, our website, gnfm.com.au, follow the prompts or give us a call during business hours, 48213377.
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4: 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Several diseases affecting meat quality are monitored. Sheep measles and bladder worm are both caused by the larval stage of the dog tapeworm and both cause significant carcass trimming. More concerning is the reappearance of hydatids, which can be passed on to humans. Adult tapeworms live in the intestines of dogs and canids, contaminate pastures and feed. Sheep and goats ingest the eggs while grazing. The eggs hatch and the larvae migrate through the bloodstream into the muscle tissue. The message here is regular worming. 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

0: 4 out of the classic GNFM 107.7, doing the old Carole King number. That is Martika and her version of it, I Feel the Earth Move. Don't forget, at the Empire Hotel tonight and tomorrow night, they've got a DJ from 10 p.m. till late. Coming up, Tears for Fears next hour. And Tiffany, GNFM.
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2: It's a current 32-minute trip from Kingsdale to Crookwell along Crookwell Road. Busy traffic uptown Goulburn on Auburn Street at Goldsmith Street. Not a bad run if you're off to the ACT this afternoon, past Lake George and Sutton on the Federal Highway. Need a sweet stop on the way home? 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
9: From the Capital Radio Newsroom, I'm Alex Stockerty. The Australian government says the latest tariff decision from the United States is unjustified and makes no sense. The US Trade Office has announced the levy on our goods will rise from 10% to 12.5% as part of sanctions on 60 countries which American officials claim are not doing enough to eliminate forced labour. Trade Minister Don Farrell says we have some of the toughest rules around modern slavery anywhere in the world.
10: The Albanese government believes that this imposition of higher tariffs on Australia is completely unjustified, and we will continue to lobby the United States Trade Representative to remove all tariffs on Australian goods.
9: Brent crude oil has climbed back above $100 a barrel for the first time since May. Attacks by Houthi rebels on oil tankers in the Middle East are being blamed for the price surge as markets reacted to a second key export route coming under pressure. Experts say although Australians may see a rise in fuel prices, there's no need to panic about supply. Research has found the number of young Australians with mental disorders is increasing. A Sydney University study found the number of 16 to 24-year-olds with anxiety and mood disorders rose from 23% in 2007 to 36% in 2022. Professor Tim Slade says the number with more severe mental disorders increased from 15% to 24%.
11: We're not just seeing sort of an increase in mild forms of anxiety or depression. These are severe forms that have quite a bit of impact on young people's lives.
9: One Nation leader Pauline Hanson has written to the opposition leader urging him to support new laws targeting foreign fighters attempting to return to Australia. 13 Australian men linked to ISIS after believed to be trying to leave custody in Iraq and come to Australia. There are constitutional limits around a government's ability to prevent a citizen returning, but Ms Hanson says she wants to strengthen counter-terrorism laws to the extent allowed by the Constitution. The country's medical watchdog has issued product warnings about the risk of blindness linked to products like Ozempic. GLP-1 and diabetes medications can cause a rare eye condition that affects blood flow to the optic nerve. Also making news, a contingent of Australian and New Zealand emergency crews has been deployed to the US as the nation battles more than 70 wildfires.

0: Goulburn Mulwarrie council employee accused of defrauding three councils of over $1 million has had his case adjourned to September. Martin Thomas Dymek was charged in January after being accused of defrauding three councils, including Goulburn's, of almost $1.3 million. As reported by the Goulburn Post, Dymek's solicitor fronted the Goulburn local court on Wednesday, saying that the Director of Public Prosecutions was seeking an eight-week adjournment. It was adjourned to September 23 for charge certification. Six new Australian citizens will make the Goulburn Mulwarrie their home after receiving their citizenship certificates yesterday. The new citizens have arrived from the United States, United Kingdom and Zimbabwe. Mayor Nina Dillon, as well as Councillor Keith Smith, personally presented citizenship certificates to each recipient. Goulburn Mulwarrie Council's draft renewable energy community benefit sharing policy will be placed on public exhibition. The policy will be exhibited for a minimum of 6 weeks in accordance with procedures, and afterwards a post-exhibition report will be presented to Council to enable feedback. Council Mayor Nina Dillon told GNFM the policy highlights how many state significant projects are in the pipeline.
1: And that is just for the community to see that Council is looking at the fact that we have got so many significant state developments applying. So we've got over 40 on the books at the present time. And rather than each company making their own agreement and having their own community benefit scheme, we're looking at combining those all into a large community benefit scheme that each of the approved projects would contribute to.
0: And the 2026 Regional Firefighter Championships will be coming to Goulburn on the first weekend of next month. The competition is expected to attract around 120 competitors and 50 officials, with more than 300 visitors also expected. It's all happening at North Park on August 1 and 2. Checking sport, the Goulburn Swans will be looking to redeem themselves tomorrow when they take on the Yass Roos in Yass. That's the latest GNFM local news. If you have a local news lead, go to gnfm.com.au and click local news. I'm Caitlin Lewis.
2: On GNFM, live from Mount Selwyn Snow Resort, the latest snow and ski conditions.
3: This is Budgie Baker. Fair bit of sunshine, a few snow flurries and a little bit of cloud. Just a bit of a mix of weather today. Still pretty breezy, but rugged up, you could have a very nice day on the hill, especially after all that snow making, and it will be on again tonight. So on Snow Resort, new chum chair. Wes is a wonderful carpet spinning for the keen skiers and boarders. Hopefully another lift or two over the weekend. Charlotte Pass, Basin Pommer and a pulpit T-bar spinning. Cozzy triple chair all the way to the top. Nice long runs back to the village. Cozzy carpet looking after the first timers and the kids, and maybe the new Guthrie's double chair should be open over the weekend. Perisher, three resort areas open. Pretty Valley, Mount P6 were popular. Centre Valley around Leichhardt. Smigs was fairly busy. All lifts open in Blue Cow, but no lifts today in Guthiga. Rebo, they kept everyone happy. Gunbarrel and Snow Gums getting into the higher run. Pretty breezy up on Merritts, and the Basin and Carrolls were on hold. Anton's to go for the more adventurous Friday flat for the first timers. More snow making weather tonight, and then more natural snow next week to freshen things up again. And you can ski, play and save at Selwyn Snow Resort, most affordable snow resort in New South Wales.
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4: Mostly clear this evening, dropping down to 1 degree tonight. Partly cloudy tomorrow, westerly winds picking up, top of 12. Partly cloudy Sunday, top of 12. And partly cloudy Monday, the top of 15. Headed for a top tomorrow for Goulburn, 12. Crookwell, 10. And a top tomorrow for Canberra of 15 degrees.
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Banksy taking us through at 30 minute Muse Bath on Aussie Crawl. John Farnham on the way. And at the Gordon Hotel for just $1 all day today, if you want to play pool just for a buck against your mates. $1 pool, Gordon Hotel.

0: Forever Classic GNFM 107.7. That is Aussie Crawl with Errol Flynn, of course. Australian actor. He said he came from Ireland. Died young. I think he was only, 54 maybe. Love to drink. Mostly clear this evening, getting down to 1 degree tonight. Partly cloudy, westerly winds picking up for tomorrow, top of 12. Partly cloudy Sunday, top of 12, and partly cloudy or bit of cloud about for Monday and a top of 15. 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
1: And Wrestling for Charity presents Overdrive. 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
4: G'day Goulburn, Warren Brown the cartoonist here. 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
5: From the Capital Radio Newsroom, I'm Alex Stockerty. The Australian government says the latest tariff decision from the United States is unjustified and makes no sense. The US Trade Office has announced the levy on our goods will rise from 10% to 12.5% as part of sanctions on 60 countries, which American officials claim are not doing enough to eliminate forced labour. Trade Minister Don Farrell says we have some of the toughest rules around modern slavery anywhere in the world.
6: The Albanese government believes that this imposition of higher tariffs on Australia is completely unjustified, and we will continue to lobby the United States Trade Representative to remove all tariffs on Australian goods.
5: Brent crude oil has climbed back above $100 a barrel for the first time since May. Attacks by Houthi rebels on oil tankers in the Middle East are being blamed for the price surge as markets reacted to a second key export route coming under pressure. Experts say although Australians may see a rise in fuel prices, there's no need to panic about supply. Researchers found the number of young Australians with mental disorders is increasing. A Sydney University study found the number of 16 to 24-year-olds with anxiety and mood disorders rose from 23% in 2007 to 36% in 2022. Professor Tim Slade says the number with more severe mental disorders increased from 15% to 24%.
7: We're not just seeing sort of an increase in mild forms of anxiety or depression. These are severe forms that have quite a bit of impact on young people's lives.
5: One Nation leader Pauline Hanson has written to the opposition leader urging him to support new laws targeting foreign fighters attempting to return to Australia. 13 Australian men linked to ISIS after believed to be trying to leave custody in Iraq and come to Australia. There are constitutional limits around a government's ability to prevent a citizen returning, but Ms Hanson says she wants to strengthen counter-terrorism laws to the extent allowed by the Constitution. The country's medical watchdog has issued product warnings about the risk of blindness linked to products like Ozempic. GLP-1 and diabetes medications can cause a rare eye condition that affects blood flow to the optic nerve. Also making news, a contingent of Australian and New Zealand emergency crews has been deployed to the US as the nation battles more than 70 wildfires. Checking sport, and the West Tigers season continues to deteriorate with star player Adam Dwayne walking out on the team at training, refusing Benji Marshall's plan to move him from halfback to lock. Jess Fox has won gold in K1 at the Canoe Slalom World Championships for the fifth time in her career, and Patrick Dangerfield will play on for a 20th AFL season after he and the Cats have agreed to a one-year contract extension. That's the latest news update from the Capital Radio Newsroom.
8: Continuing with GNFM local news, thanks to John Douglas Priceline Pharmacy, I'm Caitlin Lewis. The Upper Lachlan Shire Council Mayor says he will be putting questions to government ministers about safety on the Hume Highway after three recent crashes. The first was a six-truck pile-up on the highway.

0: about what's happening on that stretch of the highway, and you know, we'll ask them what findings have been made, and we hope there's a very thorough investigation.
1: A man accused of murdering his uncle at a Goulburn property last year will have his fitness to stand trial examined. 25-year-old Draven Breeze appeared in the Goulburn local court on Wednesday, charged with one count of domestic violence-related murder, as reported by the Goulburn Post. A fitness hearing will be held in the New South Wales Supreme Court to test Breeze's fitness to stand trial after it was reportedly questioned by forensic psychiatrists. Breeze is still in custody. A Tarago farmer will be heading to Orange next month to speak at the National Renewables in Agriculture Conference and Expo. According to the Southern Wire, the conference is being held on August 12 and will focus on how Australian producers can electrify their operations, reduce emissions and still turn a profit. Francis Clark runs breeding cattle near Tarago and uses an electric vehicle to store solar energy. And Goulburn Mulwarrie Council is inviting community members to come together and help make a lasting difference to the local environment by participating in National Tree Day on Sunday. It's all happening from 10 a.m. to 12:30 p.m. near Riverside Park. Checking local sport now, the Premier Thirds and Premier Fourths Rugby Union comp will be lacking local talent this week, with the Dirty Reds in both comps having a bye. That's the latest GNFM local news. 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I'm Caitlin Lewis.
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3: Mostly clear this evening, dropping down to 1 degree tonight. Partly cloudy tomorrow, westerly winds picking up, top of 12. Partly cloudy Sunday, top of 12. And partly cloudy Monday, the top of 15. Headed for a top tomorrow for Goulburn, 12. Crookwell, 10. And a top tomorrow for Canberra of 15 degrees.
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tour of the classic GNFM. Banksy taking you through it, and at the Empire Hotel tonight and tomorrow night, they've got a DJ from 10 p.m. till late.

0: Classic Jam FM 107.7, the Mighty Floyd there. The 30-minute beer spathon, and it comes your way with thanks to Simon and his wonderful team at the Goulburn Pub Group. Mostly clear this evening, dropping down to 1 degree tonight. Partly cloudy and winds picking up, westerly winds picking up for tomorrow, top of 12. Partly cloudy Sunday, top of 12, and partly cloudy or bitter cloud about Monday, top of 15. Markets on Bourke, that is tomorrow if you want to go. It's they're celebrating their 10th birthday. So it's at the Scout Hall, Goulburn Scout Hall, 9 a.m. to 1 p.m. That's Markets on Bourke tomorrow. Marvin Gaye on the way, GNFM.
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0: calendar. And it's on again, the Great Wundelimer Cake Auction. It's on Saturday, August 8 at the Wundelimer Hall, and all proceeds going to Can Assist Cancer Care Goulburn. There'll be a free sausage sizzle and soft drink for the kids, a raffle for Can Assist, and a collection of the most marvellous cakes up for auction. It's on August 8, Wundelimer Hall, commencing at 11:30 a.m. for the sausage sizzle and bidding from 1 p.m. And if you want to be part of our events calendar and do that for free, our website, gnfm.com.au, follow the prompts or give us a call during business hours, 48 21 33 77.
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5: Chance It. 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

0: 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That's a fine young Cannibals. Came your way with thanks to Simon and his wonderful team at the Goulburn Pub Group. That's my lot too. Happy days to you. My work here, my friends, is done. Aaron next hour, we've got Madonna. And Stevie Wonder, GNFM. Ooh, have a goodie, don't forget to ride.
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1: 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You might

0: Swingers counting the beat in our 30-minute music marathon. Forever Classic Nights, the weekend ahead of us, and then it's Oz Alert Testing Day. We've got that coming up on Monday afternoon, where pretty much every mobile phone in the country will make this sound at exactly the same time. 2 o'clock in the east, midday in the west. It's going to last for about 10 seconds and display a practice warning message. We don't have to do anything except be prepared for it. $132 million has been spent on setting up this emergency alert system. It's another way to keep us safe when there's a major disaster. The big testing is going to happen on Monday. Much less annoying than this sound that our phones used to make. Never liked that one. Belinda Carlisle soon. Play this next.
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0: 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We're just about to do another 30-minute music marathon. Joe Cocker ready to go. I'll play you one from Whitney. And the Dynamic Hypnotics. 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

0: 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Forever Classic Nights, Aaron Chilcott here. Looking forward to getting on one of Phil Collins' biggest songs really soon. And it's a track that came to life during a period when Phil was getting pretty fired up.
1: I was angry. You know, you go through a divorce and, you know, sometimes it's like, please, I love you, I love you, I love you, don't hang up, don't hang up. And then it's like, well, you. And then, of course, that's when a song like In the Air Tonight comes out. There's obviously a lot of anger in there.
0: A chat there with the Jimmy Fallon Show. Yeah, pull out the air drum six. Phil Collins on the way.
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0: Bunzi. 30-minute music marathons just like that one every hour tonight and across the weekend too. Aaron Chilcott here with Forever Classic Nights. Great to have you along. I've been having a bit of a peek at what Kathy Dinn's got coming up this weekend for our 70s Sunday morning, and we are looking good. David Essex. Also America. And Three Dog Night. 3 hours of it, 6 till 9, the 70s Sunday morning, back again this weekend. Meanwhile, though, from the 80s, Stand By for the Mentals, play next.
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0: 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Casey and the Sunshine Band. I'll play this one soon. And the Stones. And a little Saturday Night Fever action from the Bee Gees.
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Forever Classic Nights. 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A massive lineup of party songs with our jukebox Saturday night. 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Jukebox Saturday night tomorrow from 6 till midnight. Less time to wait though for ABBA, Paul Kelly and Richard Marx. Songs from them playing after this from Dragon. Bro.

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1: It was healthy on the stage because we really did our best to get the audience with us, both Frida and I.
0: 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Hey, let's break free with Queen. 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

0: 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We're just about to start one next with In Excess. 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

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It's a 30-minute music marathon. Aaron Chilcott with Forever Classic Nights. Great to have you along. We'll do some ROCKing with John Mellencamp very soon, and the Doobie Brothers right now.

Forever Classic Nights. We're enjoying a 30-minute music marathon. Hey, you stick around for Split Enz and John Farnham playing soon. And back now to the year 1987. Three Men and a Baby, Fatal Attraction and Good Morning Vietnam were on at the movies. And also in 87, Swing Out Sister reached number 12 on our chart with this one.

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0: 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Darryl Braithwaite wrapping up our 30-minute music marathon as we go from horses to ants. Have you heard about what's happening in South Korea with that Aussie chef? Joseph Lidgerwood is his name, originally from Tassie, but he's making it pretty big in South Korea now with his culinary skills. One of his skills, though, isn't getting a lot of love. He's been sprinkling ants into a sorbet-like dessert dish as a garnish. Apparently, it gives it a pleasant acidic flavour. So prosecutors have stepped in and alleged that his restaurant has been importing and serving upwards of 49,000 ants from the US and Thailand since 2021. His restaurant could be fined an amount of what equates to about 20,000 Aussie dollars, and he could end up serving a year in prison. He's in court this September. So if you eat that dessert with ants in it and then you soil yourself, I guess you'd end up with ants in your pants. Sorry. Hang tight for ELO next.
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0: Jeez, these weeks are going fast. Another one down. I'm about to head off. Forever Classic Nights with Aaron Chilcott, and it's Nightly Nudge of Knowledge time. Going to feel a bit silly saying this one, but here we go. Did you know the word buffalo can be repeated 8 times in a row and still be a grammatically correct sentence? Gotta love our English language. Because buffalo is actually a proper noun, being a city in New York, a plural noun, of course, when referring to the animal, and a verb because it can also mean bullying, intimidating, or confusing someone. So it's actually perfectly normal to say buffalo, buffalo, buffalo, buffalo, buffalo, buffalo, buffalo, buffalo. I don't think I've ever said that word as many times in my whole life. Have a great weekend. There's a 30-minute music marathon starting next.
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7: From the Capital Radio Newsroom, good morning. I'm James Wybrow. The opposition says America's decision to impose higher tariffs on Australian goods is not the act of a friend. Australia, along with 59 other countries, will pay a 12.5% levy on goods sold into the US market. The United States claims the penalty is necessary because Australia is buying products from countries who use slave labour. Liberal leader Angus Taylor says the decision is ludicrous.
8: We're dead against it. We'll work with the government and others to do everything we can to roll that back. And I call on all my parliamentary colleagues to flat out oppose this tariff increase and to impose tariffs being imposed on Australian exports.
7: Meanwhile, new data reveals Australians believe China will overtake the US as the world's major economic power. The survey shows our perception of the US has fallen under President Donald Trump, with half believing the relationship has changed permanently. However, YouGov Director of Public Data Paul Smith says a third of Australians still want the United States to be a close ally.
9: They still want to have a relationship with the US, but 60% of Australians think that the US has become much more unfriendly towards Australia under President Trump.
7: In other news, Qantas's new long-haul Project Sunrise plane has landed in Melbourne. The specially adapted Airbus A350 is designed to fly non-stop for up to 22 hours. Chief Technical Pilot Alex Passerini says the aircraft has a number of features to enable direct flights from Sydney to London.
10: The fuel system has the larger fuel tank added to it for an extra 20,000 litres. It's about proving those changes for the regulator for Airbus to make sure the aeroplane meets all required safety standards to get the 23-hour qualification for those systems, you know, pressurisation, air conditioning, making sure they work for that extended duration.
7: Also making news, the last Australian soldier to have fought in the Kokoda Track campaign, Reginald James Chard, has died. RSL Australia confirmed he passed peacefully, aged 102. And the federal government has announced another $4.6 billion in funding for the Osborne shipyards in South Australia, who will help build nuclear-powered submarines under the AUKUS pact. The Rabbitohs have triumphed over the Storm 28 points to 26, while the Roosters have defeated the Knights 23 to 22. The result marks five straight wins for the Chooks. Roosters coach Trent Robinson says the side still has work to do if they want the premiership.
11: Overall, I thought the end, our end of sets were really poor. I think that cost us a lot of field position. We had four 20-metre restarts at half-time against us from our kicking.
7: And in AFL action, Fremantle has defeated West Coast 112-42, while Geelong toppled Melbourne 117-97. That's the latest news update from the Capital Radio Newsroom. I'm James Wybrow.
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12: Partly cloudy conditions expected for your Saturday. We're heading towards a max of 12 degrees this afternoon. Similar conditions on the way tomorrow. 12 degrees atop there as well after an overnight low of 5 tonight. Monday, mostly sunny day after a bit of a foggy start with a max of 15 degrees. Slight chance of a shower coming our way Tuesday, heading for a max of 13 degrees.
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0: Rover Classic, GNFM 107.7 across the tablelands. It is a Saturday morning. Hello, it's Macca with you. Hopefully your week's gone all right. The weekend's starting off all right by the looks of things. Partly cloudy conditions expected for a Saturday morning, which is very nice to see, heading towards the top of 12 degrees this afternoon. A little bit of chilly to start, but hey, it's winter. We can expect that here in the tablelands. Hey, hopefully you got maybe the paper ready to go, the coffee in hand. You're watching the kids doing some sport or something along those lines. Whatever it is you may be doing for a Saturday, thanks so much for taking us with you wherever you go. We'll get on the Bee Gees very soon. The Pretenders also on the way at Forever Classic, GNFM.
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3: G'day, I'm Ray Hadley. I want you to know I'm coming down to Goulburn's wonderful performing arts centre to co-host the book launch of Warren Brown's epic trip across the world with Matthew Benz and Tony Jordan in their 100-year-old car. The show is called Chance It. It's on August 22nd for 5 p.m. Tickets are just $50 per person and includes canapes and drinks. 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I'd love to see you there on August 22nd.
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11: From the Capital Radio Newsroom, good morning. I'm James Wybrow. The opposition says America's decision to impose higher tariffs on Australian goods is not the act of a friend. Australia, along with 59 other countries, will pay a 12.5% levy on goods sold into the US market. The United States claims the penalty is necessary because Australia is buying products from countries who use slave labour. Liberal leader Angus Taylor says the decision is ludicrous.
12: We're dead against it. We'll work with the government and others to do everything we can to roll that back. And I call on all my parliamentary colleagues to flat out oppose this tariff increase and to impose tariffs being imposed on Australian exports.
11: Meanwhile, new data reveals Australians believe China will overtake the US as the world's major economic power. The survey shows our perception of the US has fallen under President Donald Trump, with half believing the relationship has changed permanently. However, YouGov Director of Public Data Paul Smith says a third of Australians still want the United States to be a close ally.
13: They still want to have a relationship with the US, but 60% of Australians think that the US has become much more unfriendly towards Australia under President Trump.
11: In other news, Qantas's new long-haul Project Sunrise plane has landed in Melbourne. The specially adapted Airbus A350 is designed to fly non-stop for up to 22 hours. Chief Technical Pilot Alex Passerini says the aircraft has a number of features to enable direct flights from Sydney to London.
14: The fuel system has the larger fuel tank added to it for an extra 20,000 litres. It's about proving those changes for the regulator for Airbus. Airbus to make sure the aeroplane meets all required safety standards to get the 23-hour qualification for those systems, you know, pressurisation, air conditioning, making sure they work for that extended duration.
11: Also making news, the last Australian soldier to have fought in the Kokoda Track campaign, Reginald James Chard, has died. RSL Australia confirmed he passed peacefully, aged 102. And the federal government has announced another $4.6 billion in funding for the Osborne shipyards in South Australia, who will help build nuclear-powered submarines under the AUKUS pact. The Rabbitohs have triumphed over the Storm 28 points to 26, while the Roosters have defeated the Knights 23-22. The result marks five straight wins for the Chooks. Roosters coach Trent Robinson says the side still has work to do if they want the premiership.
5: Overall, I thought the end, our end of sets were really poor. I think that cost us a lot of field position. We had four 20-metre restarts at half-time against us from our kicking.
11: And in AFL action, Fremantle has defeated West Coast 112-42, while Geelong toppled Melbourne 117-97. That's the latest news update from the Capital Radio Newsroom. I'm James Wybrow.
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0: Getting to a top of 12 degrees this afternoon, according to the Bureau. Partly cloudy conditions across Goulburn and the Tablelands. Similar ones tomorrow, heading for a top of 12 there as well, after an overnight low of 5 tonight. A mostly sunny day Monday after a foggy start with a max of 15 degrees. Slight chance of a shower Tuesday, heading for a top of 13.
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0: 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Latest from the newsroom in minutes. Wild horses could not drag me. Then Gino Vannelli and his Wild Horses. So get on. Plus some Kenny Loggins.
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7: From the Capital Radio Newsroom, good morning. I'm James Wybrow. The opposition says America's decision to impose higher tariffs on Australian goods is not the act of a friend. Australia, along with 59 other countries, will pay a 12.5% levy on goods sold into the US market. The United States claims the penalty is necessary because Australia is buying products from countries who use slave labour. Liberal leader Angus Taylor says the decision is ludicrous.
8: We're dead against it. We'll work with the government and others to do everything we can to roll that back. And I call on all my parliamentary colleagues to flat out oppose this tariff increase and to impose tariffs being imposed on Australian exports.
7: Meanwhile, new data reveals Australians believe China will overtake the US as the world's major economic power. The survey shows our perception of the US has fallen under President Donald Trump, with half believing the relationship has changed permanently. However, YouGov Director of Public Data Paul Smith says a third of Australians still want the United States to be a close ally.
9: They still want to have a relationship with the US, but 60% of Australians think that the US has become much more unfriendly towards Australia under President Trump.
7: In other news, Qantas's new long-haul Project Sunrise plane has landed in Melbourne. The specially adapted Airbus A350 is designed to fly non-stop for up to 22 hours. Chief Technical Pilot Alex Passerini says the aircraft has a number of features to enable direct flights from Sydney to London.
10: The fuel system has the larger fuel tank added to it for an extra 20,000 litres. It's about proving those changes for the regulator for Airbus to make sure the aeroplane meets all required safety standards to get the 23-hour qualification for those systems, you know, pressurisation, air conditioning, making sure they work for that extended duration.
7: Also making news, the last Australian soldier to have fought in the Kokoda Track campaign, Reginald James Chard, has died. RSL Australia confirmed he passed peacefully, aged 102. And the federal government has announced another $4.6 billion in funding for the Osborne shipyards in South Australia, who will help build nuclear-powered submarines under the AUKUS pact. The Rabbitohs have triumphed over the Storm 28 points to 26, while the Roosters have defeated the Knights 23 to 22. The result marks five straight wins for the Chooks. Roosters coach Trent Robinson says the side still has work to do if they want the premiership.
11: Overall, I thought the end, our end of sets were really poor. I think that cost us a lot of field position. We had four 20-metre restarts at half-time against us from our kicking.
7: And in AFL action, Fremantle has defeated West Coast 112-42, while Geelong toppled Melbourne 117-97. That's the latest news update from the Capital Radio Newsroom. I'm James Wybrow.
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12: Partly cloudy conditions expected for your Saturday. We're heading towards a max of 12 degrees this afternoon. Similar conditions on the way tomorrow. 12 degrees atop there as well. after an overnight low of 5 tonight. Monday, mostly sunny day after a bit of a foggy start with a max of 15 degrees. Slight chance of a shower coming our way Tuesday, heading for a max of 13 degrees.
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0: 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We got six celebrities, each one forming the phrase, I love GNFM. If you can figure out who those voices are, you could win the $910 that is in the kitty at the moment. Celebrity Voices, back Monday after 8 in the local breakfast with Craig Pritchard. 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
2: 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The UHF radio's shut. The flux capacitor's doing what a flux capacitor shouldn't. 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

0: 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We'll get on some Amy Grant and the Cars in minutes here at GNFM.
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9: From the Capital Radio Newsroom, good morning. I'm James Wybrow. The opposition says America's decision to impose higher tariffs on Australian goods is not the act of a friend. Australia, along with 59 other countries, will pay a 12.5% levy on goods sold into the US market. The United States claims the penalty is necessary because Australia is buying products from countries who use slave labour. Liberal leader Angus Taylor says the decision is ludicrous.
10: We're dead against it. We'll work with the government and others to do everything we can to roll that back. And I call on all my parliamentary colleagues to flat out oppose this tariff increase and to impose tariffs being imposed on Australian exports.
9: Meanwhile, new data reveals Australians believe China will overtake the US as the world's major economic power. The survey shows our perception of the US has fallen under President Donald Trump, with half believing the relationship has changed permanently. However, YouGov Director of Public Data Paul Smith says a third of Australians still want the United States to be a close ally.
11: They still want to have a relationship with the US, but 60% of Australians think that the US has become much more unfriendly towards Australia under President Trump.
9: In other news, Qantas's new long-haul Project Sunrise plane has landed in Melbourne. The specially adapted Airbus A350 is designed to fly non-stop for up to 22 hours. Chief Technical Pilot Alex Passerini says the aircraft has a number of features to enable direct flights from Sydney to London.
12: The fuel system has the larger fuel tank added to it for an extra 20,000 litres. It's about proving those changes for the regulator for Airbus to make sure the aeroplane meets all required safety standards to get the 23-hour qualification for those systems, you know, pressurisation, air conditioning, making sure they work for that extended duration.
9: Also making news, the last Australian soldier to have fought in the Kokoda Track campaign, Reginald James Chard, has died. RSL Australia confirmed he passed peacefully, aged 102. And the federal government has announced another $4.6 billion in funding for the Osborne shipyards in South Australia, who will help build nuclear-powered submarines under the AUKUS pact. The Rabbitohs have triumphed over the Storm 28 points to 26, while the Roosters have defeated the Knights 23 to 22. The result marks five straight wins for the Chooks. Roosters coach Trent Robinson says the side still has work to do if they want the premiership.
3: Overall, I thought the end, our end of sets were really poor. I think that cost us a lot of field position. We had four 20-metre restarts at half-time against us from our kicking.
9: And in AFL action, Fremantle has defeated West Coast 112-42, while Geelong toppled Melbourne 117-97. That's the latest news update from the Capital Radio Newsroom. I'm James Wybrow.
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0: Getting to a top of 12 degrees this afternoon, according to the Bureau. Partly cloudy conditions across Goulburn and the Tablelands. Similar ones tomorrow, heading for a top of 12 there as well, after an overnight low of 5 tonight. A mostly sunny day Monday after a foggy start with a max of 15 degrees. Slight chance of a shower Tuesday, heading for a top of 13.
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7: From the Capital Radio Newsroom, good morning. I'm James Wybrow. Labor heavyweights are working overtime to avoid a brawl within the party over Australia's relationship with the United States and Israel. Federal politics editor Michael Packey.
8: Labor's national conference is entering its third and final day, and while the policy debate has so far been fairly subdued, that's expected to change this morning. Some members are pushing the party to abandon the AUKUS defence pact and downgrade our relationship with the US. The foreign affairs debate will also focus on Israel, with a group of Labor supporters demanding the party take a stronger stance against the state, condemning its actions in Gaza and going as far as removing Australian embassy staff from Tel Aviv. Labor officials are trying to avoid a major fight on the conference floor and reach a compromise on these issues.
7: Meanwhile, a fresh YouGov survey covering more than 2,000 Australians shows growing uncertainty about our relationship with the US. Almost two-thirds of respondents believe the United States has become less friendly under President Donald Trump. YouGov Director of Public Data Paul Smith says there was also a shift in our perceptions about China's future economic growth.
9: More than half of Australians believe China will become the world's leading economic and technological power within 20 years. They don't think it'll be the US, and they certainly don't think it'll be anybody else.
7: In other news, Jacinta Allen's fate as Victoria Premier could be decided as soon as this Tuesday when Parliament resumes, as she faces a possible showdown with Labor MPs and power brokers in the wake of the latest polling. It shows Labor would be decimated with the coalition under Jess Wilson taking the reins of power after the November state election. Polling in the Herald Sun shows the coalition leading the government 56-44, two-party preferred. On the primary vote, the coalition out in front, followed by One Nation, Labor, then the Greens. And Christopher Nolan's The Odyssey is driving the nation's box office to its highest level in 7 years. Cinema Association Australia figures show the film has grossed the biggest opening week for this year at $17 million. Australia's box office is tracking 17% ahead of figures last year. The Demons have suffered their first defeat at the MCG this season, going down last night by 20 points to Geelong. Coach Stephen King blaming the number of turnovers.
10: Oh, I think it was 101 points we gave them from turnover. So, yeah, played it hard to get any flow in the game when we hand them that much ascendancy. And I'm not sure if it was Geelong's pressure at times, but some of our decisions and execution just was pretty poor.
7: Freo's dominance in the West continues, smashing the Eagles by 70 points. And in the NRL, the Roosters defeated the Knights 23-22 and the Bunnies beat the Storm 28-26. That's the latest from the Capital Radio Newsroom.
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11: Partly cloudy conditions expected for your Saturday. We're heading towards a max of 12 degrees this afternoon. Similar conditions on the way tomorrow. 12 degrees atop there as well after an overnight low of 5 tonight. Monday, mostly sunny day after a bit of a foggy start with a max of 15 degrees. Slight chance of a shower coming our way Tuesday, heading for a max of 13 degrees.
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0: 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That is also the place where you can request a song for tonight's Jukebox Saturday night. Yes, that's right. 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
1: Intersport Goulburn is turning one. 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
3: 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Several diseases affecting meat quality are monitored. Sheep measles and bladder worm are both caused by the larval stage of the dog tapeworm and both cause significant carcass trim. More concerning is the reappearance of hydatids, which can be passed on to humans. Adult tapeworms live in the intestines of dogs and canids, contaminate pastures and feed. Sheep and goats ingest the eggs while grazing. The eggs hatch and the larvae migrate through the bloodstream into the muscle tissue. The message here is regular worming. 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
5: From the Capital Radio Newsroom, good morning. I'm James Wybrow. Labor heavyweights are working overtime to avoid a brawl within the party over Australia's relationship with the United States and Israel. Federal politics editor Michael Packey.
6: Labor's national conference is entering its third and final day, and while the policy debate has so far been fairly subdued, that's expected to change this morning. Some members are pushing the party to abandon the AUKUS defence pact and downgrade our relationship with the US. The foreign affairs debate will also focus on Israel, with a group of Labor supporters demanding the party take a stronger stance against the state, condemning its actions in Gaza and going as far as removing Australian embassy staff from Tel Aviv. Labor officials are trying to avoid a major fight on the conference floor and reach a compromise on these issues.
5: Meanwhile, a fresh YouGov survey covering more than 2,000 Australians shows growing uncertainty about our relationship with the US. Almost two-thirds of respondents believe the United States has become less friendly under President Donald Trump. YouGov Director of Public Data Paul Smith says there was also a shift in our perceptions about China's future economic growth.
7: More than half of Australians believe China will become the world's leading economic and technological power within 20 years. They don't think it'll be the US, and they certainly don't think it'll be anybody else.
5: In other news, Jacinta Allen's fate as Victoria Premier could be decided as soon as this Tuesday when Parliament resumes, as she faces a possible showdown with Labor MPs and power brokers in the wake of the latest polling. It shows Labor would be decimated with the coalition under Jess Wilson taking the reins of power after the November state election. Polling in the Herald Sun shows the coalition leading the government 56-44, two-party preferred. On the primary vote, the coalition out in front, followed by One Nation, Labor, then the Greens. And Christopher Nolan's The Odyssey is driving the nation's box office to its highest level in 7 years. Cinema Association Australia figures show the film has grossed the biggest opening week for this year at $17 million. Australia's box office is tracking 17% ahead of figures last year. The Demons have suffered their first defeat at the MCG this season, going down last night by 20 points to Geelong. Coach Stephen King blaming the number of turnovers.
8: Oh, I think it was 101 points we gave them from turnover. So, yeah, played it hard to get any flow in the game when we hand them that much ascendancy. And I'm not sure if it was Geelong's pressure at times, but some of our decisions and execution just was pretty poor.
5: Freer's dominance in the West continues, smashing the Eagles by 70 points. And in the NRL, the Roosters defeated the Knights 23-22 and the Bunnies beat the Storm 28-26. That's the latest from the Capital Radio Newsroom.
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9: Getting to a top of 12 degrees this afternoon, according to the Bureau. Partly cloudy conditions across Goulburn and the Tablelands. Similar ones tomorrow, heading for a top of 12 there as well. after an overnight low of 5 tonight. A mostly sunny day Monday after a foggy start with a max of 15 degrees. Slight chance of a shower Tuesday, heading for a top of 13.
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0: 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Then we get to our first 30-minute music marathon of the morning. Some U2 in there, plus Paul Simon as well. 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
14: From the Capital Radio Newsroom, good morning. I'm James Wybrow. Labor officials are trying to avoid a brawl on foreign affairs issues on the final day of the party's national conference. Some members are pushing Labor to abandon the AUKUS defence pact and downgrade its relationship with the US. There is also a push within the party to take a stronger stance against Israel over its involvement in the Gaza conflict. In other news, Australia is off to a flying start at the Glasgow Commonwealth Games, topping the medal tally with 6 golds on day one. The Aussies dominated in the pool with Lani Pallister, Jenna Forrester, Alex Safi and Jenna Jones all winning their events. The men's and women's 4x100 freestyle relay teams also won gold. The men finished the job in style, breaking a Comm Games record in the process.
15: Carl Chalmers is going to guide Australia to yet another gold medal. Australia wins 6 gold medals in Glasgow on day one, setting an unbelievable tone.
14: That audio thanks to Channel 7. Back home, dairy farmers are calling for supermarkets to separate dairy foods from overseas into different labelled cabinets. The move is aimed at supporting local farmers with a system that works well in European supermarkets. The call as Lactalis prepares to shut down its factory in Longwarry next year. Victorian Nationals leader Danny O'Brien says shoppers need to know where their food's coming from.
13: We need strong country of origin labelling, and we've mostly got that, but it could always be looked at to strengthen, because I think Australians do want to support Australian produce. It's a real concern to me that some of this economic rationalism over the years has impacted on industries like the dairy industry and impacted on our regional communities like Longwarry.
14: Also making news, Australia's last surviving Kokoda veteran has died in Sydney, aged 102. Reginald James Chard OAM enlisted in the Army in 1942 when he was 18 years old, serving in the Second World War and surviving repeated bouts of malaria. And the Invasive Species Council says the finish line to eradicate feral cats on Kangaroo Island off the South Australian coast is now in sight. In last night's NRL action, the Roosters clinched a slim 23-22 victory over the Knights, while the Rabbitohs won 28-26 against the Storm. In AFL, the Cats have bounced back, making a statement as we head to the pointy end of the season. Victory last night by 20 points over the Demons at the MCG. Melbourne's coach Stephen King admitting turnovers was a real concern.
16: Yeah, we've got a 9-day break, so we're back-to-back sixes where we haven't been able to train a lot. So we'll give the boys a bit of time, but we'll get two good sessions in this week. So that's up to us to, with our drill design during the week, put them in positions and situations where they can, you know, make better decisions. And yeah, so we'll get to work.
14: In yesterday's other match, Freo flogged West Coast by 70 points to go four games clear on the ladder. That's the latest news update from the Capital Radio Newsroom. I'm James Wybrow.
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0: Partly cloudy conditions expected for your Saturday. We're heading towards a max of 12 degrees this afternoon. Similar conditions on the way tomorrow. 12 degrees atop there as well after an overnight low of 5 tonight. Monday, mostly sunny day after a bit of a foggy start with a max of 15 degrees. Slight chance of a shower coming our way Tuesday, heading for a max of 13 degrees.
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Howard Jones and Noiseworks after Queen, You're My Best Friend, 30.

0: 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It is Mac with you Saturday morning. Partly cloudy conditions expected throughout the rest of your Saturday. 12 degrees the overnight low tonight. Similar conditions on the way tomorrow, heading for a top of 12 with an overnight low of 5 degrees. 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You even get a chance to answer a question about what they talk about to go in the running for two tickets to Bathurst in October for the big race. 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
13: From the Capital Radio Newsroom, good morning. I'm James Wybrow. Labor officials are trying to avoid a brawl on foreign affairs issues on the final day of the party's national conference. Some members are pushing Labor to abandon the AUKUS defence pact and downgrade its relationship with the US. There is also a push within the party to take a stronger stance against Israel over its involvement in the Gaza conflict. In other news, Australia is off to a flying start at the Glasgow Commonwealth Games, topping the medal tally with 6 golds on day one. The Aussies dominated in the pool with Lanny Pallister, Jenna Forrester, Alex Safi and Jenna Jones all winning their events. The men's and women's 4x100 freestyle relay teams also won gold. The men finished the job in style, breaking a Comm Games record in the process.
14: Carl Chalmers is going to guide Australia to yet another gold medal. Australia wins 6 gold medals in Glasgow on day one, setting an unbelievable tone.
13: That audio thanks to Channel 7. Back home, dairy farmers are calling for supermarkets to separate dairy foods from overseas into different labelled cabinets. The move is aimed at supporting local farmers with a system that works well in European supermarkets. The call as Lactalis prepares to shut down its factory in Longwarry next year. Victorian Nationals leader Danny O'Brien says shoppers need to know where their food's coming from.
15: we need strong country of origin labelling, and we've mostly got that, but it could always be looked at to strengthen, because I think Australians do want to support Australian produce. It's a real concern to me that some of this economic rationalism over the years has impacted on industries like the dairy industry and impacted on our regional communities like Long Warrie.
13: Also making news, Australia's last surviving Kokoda veteran has died in Sydney, aged 102. Reginald James Chard OAM enlisted in the Army in 1942 when he was 18 years old, serving in the Second World War and surviving repeated bouts of malaria. And the Invasive Species Council says the finish line to eradicate feral cats on Kangaroo Island off the South Australian coast is now in sight. In last night's NRL action, the Roosters clinched a slim 23-22 victory over the Knights, while the Rabbitohs won 28-26 against the Storm. In AFL, the Cats have bounced back, making a statement as we head to the pointy end of the season. Victory last night by 20 points over the Demons at the MCG. Melbourne's coach Stephen King admitting turnovers was a real concern.
16: We've got a 9-day break, so we're back-to-back sixes, but we haven't been able to train a lot. So we'll give the boys a bit of time, but we'll get two good sessions in this week. So that's up to us to, with our drill design during the week, put them in positions and situations where they can, you know, make better decisions. And yeah, so we'll get to work.
13: In yesterday's other match, Freo flogged West Coast by 70 points to go four games clear on the ladder. That's the latest news update from the Capital Radio Newsroom. I'm James Wybrow.
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0: Getting to a top of 12 degrees this afternoon, according to the Bureau. Partly cloudy conditions across Goulburn and the Tablelands. Similar ones tomorrow, heading for a top of 12 there as well, after an overnight low of 5 tonight. A mostly sunny day Monday after a foggy start with a max of 15 degrees. Slight chance of a shower Tuesday, heading for a top of 13.
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